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0: All right. 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
0: 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White City.
1: Can I show you advice of this harassment? Holding on County Road 55 for now. 1816.
2: Take her.
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3: Robert City 531. But he's been located at home. You can clear. Thanks. Appreciate it.
4: Sounds good. 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
3: Four.
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0: You just want to lock in the call. This child's been found at home and I'll go to clearance for some other work.
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1: Got it. Dispatch 241, please.
0: 240. That's actually all the information I have for you because for some reason it's not pulling up the call. I'll attach you and I'll air further when I have it.
1: Adam, Queen, Ocean, Union 39.
0: Copy.
1: Copy.
0: 9106. Husband brought things to the house. Husband is violating a restraining order. He is not allowed at the address. Still getting further. 10964, dispatch.
1: Mm-hmm.
0: I copy. It's going to be for kids ringing the doorbell and taking off at 1827.

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1: Me 251.
0: We'll be en route to that disturbance. Can we please see if they're on I-25 or Welker?
1: It sounds like they're on the overpass for I-25. I'm talking to these callers right now, trying to get further information.
0: Well, they find the flush. Copy. Thank you. We'll be en route.
2: Holding
1: on. Can I show you advice of this theft holding on Trail Ridge?
2: I'm sorry, what was it?
1: It's a theft. We have holding 3331 Trail Ridge.
2: Thanks for coming to us, please.
1: Everything.
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1: Go ahead.
0: Do you need a hand up there?
2: Negative. This is ready for an issue. Thanks.

0: 225, 240, unless you're close, you can clear.
1: I copy. I'm attached to a RAS now.
0: Okay, copy.
1: This guy's from Zernan 73. Zernan 73. Can you preempt me from the nuisance and attach me to the meat?
2: 831.

0: 8251-261, they are on the on-ramp now.
1: Copy, is it going to be the south to the north on-ramp?
0: Okay, they're clarifying, they're still on the overpass.
2: Dispatch, what, 222?
0: 222.
1: Copy, is this physical or just verbal?
2: Can you generate and air a CR for me, please?
0: They're advising it's verbal, but it looked like it was close to being physical. Yeah, so your case number is going to be 5633, again, 5633.
3: That's really 568.
0: 568.
1: Copy, thank you.
2: Hi, copy. Go for it.
3: Are we on a wrong way driver, 11th Avenue, 10th Street?
0: Copy. Copy. Dispatch 12211. Still 11th. Do you have any case? Yes, ma'am. Your case number is 5634 and 6634.
3: Log temp tag 8784996.
0: Copy. Thank you. Copy. You're welcome. Thank you.

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0: 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Would you like us to transfer?
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0: Northbound Highway 5 and 14th Street with Colorado River Tom Henry, Adam 95 on a Toyota Corolla.
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Three, two, five, one. Three, two, collect the scene. They are apparently looking for their phone. You can clear it down.

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0: We still on line with DRP.
1: Abram.
0: Okay, copy. Can you transfer my work cell, please?

0: Greyhound 737.
1: Code 4, thanks.
0: 18, please. 576, dispatch.
2: 576.
0: Just advising, we have a meet holding the RP at the last address in your follow-up. Who's calling for contact?
2: Copy.
0: 1846. Two 269, dispatch status units.
2: Okay.
0: 1846.

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1: Tuer.
0: Have you heard my case number again, please, sir?
1: Yes, sir. It's going to be 5633, again, 5633.
0: And copy. Thank you.
1: You're welcome. Nice to meet you.

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1: 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Case number is going to be 5635, again 5635.
2: Can you have the details of Chuck Wolfgang, please?
0: Okay, thank you, Chris.
1: Okay. Dispatch 211. 211.
3: Affirm, RP hasn't spoken with Uncle since 9-4. Phone goes straight to voicemail. Uncle's going to be a Tom Gonzalez, 3-4 of 51. RP lives in Arizona and brother lives in Greeley but can't travel due to medical issues.
1: Can you show me an animal complaint?
2: Happy.
1: Okay.
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Got a vehicle broken down the lane of traffic. I'll get you a plate, I think.

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David Queen George, Zebra 56.

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motorized bike eastbound 9th Street from 23rd Avenue, or from 24th Avenue, my apologies. Red Rider, black bike. That's really fast. I'll have him 23rd Avenue, 9th Street.

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0: 506, 505, I'm coming out from the south now. Alright, you guys coming from the west.
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0: Looks like daughter got a call from an elderly female, kept asking for Bonnie and was slurring their words, possibly having a stroke, wanted to check well-being, but doesn't have a name or address, only the phone number for the female.
1: I copy. You get a text from him. I'll do what I can.

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2: 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I'll be in the 400 block of Rose Street with a pickup truck, kitchen plate, second.

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0: Charles King, Lincoln, George 81. It's a gray Ford Super Duty.

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2: 8413.
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0: 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Copy for both. 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
0: In the shift. Thank you.
1: 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Thank you, 1936.

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0: Can you show me at 1812 85th Avenue car? There's kids with motorbikes, but not riding. Can you try to make contact?
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0: You put me on a motorist assist at the 6500 block of 10th Street with David Robert Nora 060 white Jeep. Dispatch for Lockland 322.
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0: 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Can you force log me off? Have a good night.
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1: Jones County, 30.
0: I-25 northbound at the 257. I'll be at Colorado, George, over Lincoln, Ida, Tom.

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2: Good.
1: We just got an animal complaint. There are two loose dogs in the parking lot of the football field off Clark and Knight Street.
2: Yeah.
3: John County 338-478-12. Copy on the disturbance.
1: 19-3-3.
3: 465 Territory Lane. Going to be a family disturbance. Girlfriend and an ex are in a dispute.
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4: 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And is it physical?
1: I don't want to copy. We just got an animal complaint for 2127 Falling Leaf Drive. RP's brother ran into the home and said that there was a bear on Falling Leaf Drive.
3: It is physical at this time. No weapons are reported.
2: I copy. Can you attach me and notify a car parked on the left?
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1: It's going to be three people involved in this disturbance. 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Male party is going to be 35 years of age, female 36 years of age. Lots of crying in the background. Verbal at this time, I believe.
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1: Current 352.
0: Block Highway 85 Business southbound with Edward Queen Sam 074.
1: 24.
2: Dispatch Dog County 30 traffic.
1: Dog County 30.
2: I-25 northbound at 253. Frank Queen Young, John 02, Black Dodge pickup.
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1: 846. 2005. 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
3: 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And off of the shelter with these two dogs.
1: 2005.

0: County is standby for a wrong lane driver below break. 4 Lipton 325 dispatch, sir.
1: 24, thank you.
0: 26. Okay, as we advise, we have a vehicle seen going into oncoming traffic repeatedly, mile marker 148, Highway 14, going eastbound in the westbound lanes. This be a dark blue or black, older Nissan, possibly a model 340, blue Wyoming plates, starting with 2 Charlie, just past Lokai 31, 3rd at 26. Bill can 893 dispatch says. 893
2: code 4 and clear.
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0: Could you please pre-empt me for traffic? Going to be at Colorado and Crossroads Boulevard with car to plate Frank Paul Robert, Mary 69.
1: 211. 208. Can you generate a case number and error, please? 211, your case number will be 5637. That's 5637. What do you think you're going to call for? 208.

0: Like, we went off avenue, it sounds interesting.
1: And 12 work by 4.
0: Copy. John, 7-8-30, dispatch says. I'm 3-5-21-5.
1: Go for it.
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2: In 1700 block 37th Street with 375 Charlie Zebra, Queens.
0: Charlie.
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0: 723.
1: 1700 block of 34th Street with car attempt tag 870-4949. Yeah, a gray Volkswagen, take one. I don't know.
0: I confirm the block range of 34th Street, please.
1: 1700.
0: Probably 21.

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0: 1369.
3: Highway 34, eastbound, 10 Route 17. David Frank Henry, George 87.
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0: 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Okay, address.
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0: It'll be 32010, Conroe 63, and I'll be in route.
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0: 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RP is concerned about friend and requesting a welfare check. Phone's off and wants to make sure he's okay. 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Michael Dalrymple of 6893.
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0: 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I don't need assistance. 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
0: 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The male that you contacted at 11th Avenue, 11th Street, is back in the roadway. You were my recommended unit. How do you want me to show you on that?
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0: Highway 85 and 3rd Street, Colorado plate, boy, Edward Paul, Frank 74, on white Toyota Square.
1: 24.
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0: at Eagle Chase and Highland Meadows Parkway with, looks like Hawaii, Zebra King X-Ray 466. It's on a blue Toyota Corolla.
1: 2049.

0: Yes, that's something I found.
1: Okay.
0: Reference that traffic complaint. It's going to be in service jurisdiction after you send to them.
1: That's 2021.

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0: Go for it. My name is Hugh. Southside, North MC, Colorado, Edward Georgetown, George 82 on a 4-3-2.
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0: 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I'll get you a plate here in a second.

0: 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Me too. Bye.
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0: Will 240. Yeah, I'm saying that's 327.
1: Copy.
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1: It's going to be at the dirt road behind that address. Looks like there will be some motorcycle driving on the dirt road. There's no house back there. Party will leave once RP gets home. Happened the last few days as well. Johnson, 823.
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2: We on the on-ramp to I-25 southbound on 252, David Edward Charles 799.
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5: 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Edward Tom Tom, item 94. 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
3: Okay, big show me advice for now.
1: 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I got me.

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1: 723.
0: Southern First Street, Highway 5, 835-2641. It's me on a blue Mitsubishi Evo.
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2: I will not be getting assistance at this time.
1: Copy. Call 22.
4: Coming to unlock my traffic stop and attachment. That's suspicious.
1: I copy. Be advised, the suspect left in a blue Ford Ranger with a tool rack in the bed. Curfew went out to confront them, and they left westbound, then went northbound towards Highway 14. 269, dispatch status.
4: I copy. Do you have an estimate of how long ago that was?
1: 269, dispatch status.
2: What for?
1: Copy. The note was entered about 2 minutes ago, but I'm not sure when that happened with the RP. It's not notated. It did state that the incident as a whole took place in the last 15.
4: I copy.

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1: 3500 block of 4th Street, Colorado temp 8573913 on a silver Mercedes sedan. 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
1: Tacoma 433. 577-581, copy on a disturbance at Four Seasons Apartments, Apartment A, unit above.
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0: 981. Colorado and Summit with Colorado Boy Lincoln, Nora Edward 22.
3: Dispatches into 190 traffic.
1: RP's reporting is coming from the unit above. A as an Adam, yelling and banging. RP thinks there is a disturbance going on. It thinks it could be physical. Three males have left the unit. We are still gathering further. Evans 190.
3: The 4700 block of 37th Street with Texas plates. William Nora Boy 2359.

577-581, be advised. RP is now reporting that the three males are at the car in front of the building, had alcohol in hand, unknown description of car.

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0: This traffic stop is in Colorado Boulevard. Remember you, can you update the address?
1: I copy.
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1: Roger, can you calling traffic?

0: 5547. I'll be at the Esch's grocery store parking lot over on 52 in Frederick Way with Colorado Frank Henry X-ray, Frank 57. It's going to be a blue Subaru.
1: 2127.

0: He printed me off the traffic complaint and put me on the traffic stop. We'll be pulling into the parking lot of Ted's Grill. And it's going to be your text tag 8821236.
1: Confirmed parking lot of what business?
2: Dispatch has been cleared. I'm suspicious.
0: Ted's Bar and Grill. 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
1: That's in 2 seconds.
2: I'll be at the I-76 overpass. I'll be eastbound with Adam Sam William, Queen 60. It's going to be eastbound. I'll mark for 31.
1: 2129.
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1: 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You can show me. I'll see my phone.

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0: Just see if I can head there from out east.
2: 505, same traffic.
1: I copy for both RP's roommate's girlfriend beat him up, locked herself in the room. She is in the bedroom, occurred about 10 to 15 minutes ago. Female is arguing with the male now. We are gathering further.
0: Okay, can confirm if the increase.

0: 568 dispatch, be advised. A female went out the front door and is trying to get in through the garage door. I am still attempting to gather information on injuries.
1: 538.
0: We'll advise on my call taker.
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2: I-25 southbound at the 252. Okay, Gray Palisade. Contact
3: 8817098. Clear, Avenue, attached to 82. The assault in progress on west. I'll take a primary.
0: Take copy. 2139. Steve Powell, dispatch. It looks like the girlfriend has been staying there a couple of months, possibly longer. Also be advised, she choked a BRP, bit him, and beat him.
4: Wow, that's obviously she attends to the whole house.

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2: 905.
0: 23. Due to the nature of the RP being choked, the MP, do you want us to still stage men?
3: Yes, sir. Stage men, we're on scene in code 4. And we get the suspect's full name, please.

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1: Go for it.
0: 2143. Project 547.
2: Yes, ma'am. I'll be on traffic at State Highway 52 in that Davidson outlet, Colorado. Edward George Union Lincoln 45. It's going to be a silver sedan.
0: 506 down the street. Copy, Rich. 524551. 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
2: Copy, roll freak.
4: I'm going to be on Highway 34, westbound, 35th Avenue, with color plate, Frank Henry John, Robert 6, and a black GLC truck.
2: And then
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1: 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Personally.

0: had a failure to yield westbound on Highway 52 from aggregate motorcycle, Harley Davidson, eight hangers. Got a light colored shirt and backpack. I'm not pursuing.
1: Copy.
0: Yes, that's from Highway.
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0: Main and South Avenue, caller reporting the neighbor dog at the northeast corner has been barking for 4 nights in a row.
1: Copy. You hear me, guys?
2: This is
0: 505.
2: 505. I'm in the Maverick. 505.
0: 515, copy on the traffic.
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0: Compton and 10th and Gilchrist, RP hit a raccoon and damaged their silver 2015 Ford Blitz.
3: Evans units for information. Medical's responding to 3610 Palermo after a 40-year-old male that is conscious and breathing, but having difficulty breathing. Air for information at 2159.
0: 915, did you copy?
1: No, I'm not copy. Interesting round.
3: Five 77 in a unit to back. 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
4: 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Dispatch 10976. Can you confirm if that's her or not?
0: 10976.
2: Yeah.
6: In contact. 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Everyone else can clear.
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0: maybe outside the Dollar General, 1108 to Carr. Maybe a Spanish speaker reporting. His mom got mad at him. She tried to hit him, and then RP grabbed a gun, but he didn't use it. Now the call taker saying that's a mistake, and that it's actually going to be a report of a white male with spikes in his hand.
1: Okay, copy. Can we try to get more? I'll be around.

0: sounds like we were having difficulty with the original interpreter. We had to get a different one on the line. Caller's reporting a white male in a blue shirt with a box in his hand. I'm not sure if that's meaning to say a box cutter. Break. Caller reporting a male, I think, in a red car.
1: Okay, copy. Okay, 37-228, you can cancel the call to everyone.
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2: 3 near CR.
0: Yes, 32. 232, Sir Medicine, 240, your case number is going to be 5638, again, 5638.
2: Everything's code 4233, you can go off.
0: Yeah. 232.
3: Can you grant me an attachment of disturbance?
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0: Me too, Lee.

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1: Yeah, I see it. I don't see the vehicle yet.
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0: 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The RP didn't know the boyfriend's name and also said she didn't know her sister's birthday.
1: Thank you.
0: Welcome.
2: Please, if I want to start the next conversation, please. 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
1: 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Go ahead.
2: Dispatch 35 for 7 LV at the 8200 block of State Highway 52, call on Frank Ida 66. It's going to be a white 7.
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0: Copy, Hudson 2-5, go ahead.
2: Hi, apologies. Can you show me route from my location to Lockwood PD with one of the mail accessories starting in there?

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0: Eleventh and Trailwood, Edward Tom Unit, John 62.
2: Person 715-727. Right.
1: 750.
2: Did you see anything over Dog General or behind Chase?
3: Nope, there's nobody over there, nope.
2: Okay, copy. The woman that they're in contact with, she has no clue what's going on.

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2: 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Dispatch 5-9-1-5, local plate. It's going to be Colorado plate, David Robert John, Zebra 6-1. Should be on the Silver 4 Flicks.

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1: 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It's kind of crazy if you've got your fish, but yeah, you go.
0: I help, sir.
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0: I'll be in the parking lot of the Quick Trip, Colorado. Frank X, Ricky Queen, Mary 08.
1: Friday 6, that was for you or something? 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
1: 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We're all code 4.
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0: I'm going to be yelling between a male and female, female stating my video of the other party hoping, and looks like locals are all at my point.
3: Thank God. I tell myself I'm doing around 2 meetings.
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0: Alright, 479, we have the 400 block, get highway 52, with Colorado, Edward Ocean William, John 86, and send me a silver Subaru.
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1: I copy. 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That's on that 15 status.
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0: Perry 119, camera 5 in the south. 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
0: Johnson 630 Avenue, Mail Black, Tan Oval Blue.
2: 925 northbound at the 258 Colorado 813 William Charles Zero on a Silver Honda.
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0: Indian plate, Frank Lincoln 943, Adam King Adam, 2170.
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1: 316.

0: 6-4 left at 327 traffic.
1: Pearl is at 327.
0: We have Highway 52, Highway 85 with an unreadable plate on a gray Honda.
1: 23 unit status.
0: 24.
1: 22, 54. 22, 54.

0: 547.
1: I'm looking at the 7600 block of State Highway 52. And I'm going to be out with a white van. Copy.
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1: This would be Arizona, Lincoln, Frank, Adam, Ocean, Victor, 2.
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0: 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Trusting 251.
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2: Copy.
1: 1600 block of 37th Street. There's going to be a washer or something in the road.
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0: It's going to be for a 14-year-old son that has mental meltdown tonight, left the house over an hour ago and hasn't come back and has expressed suicidal ideations. It's going to be Micah Hiller.
1: Fantastic. Copy. You can show me on the same phone as that. Is there a first one available?
0: I'll confirm.
1: This match corresponds to 100. 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
0: Copy. 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
3: 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I can pull them.
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0: Okay, is this a bar checker?
3: Negative, it's a follow up.
0: I copy. What was roll up then? Who needed a second?
1: 57, Mr. Double, second routine.
0: I copy, break.
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0: Just Red 3956.
1: What was it, 956?
0: You're still on the phone with Harper. Can you transfer to my work cell?
1: We are not on the line with that party.
0: Okay.
2: This is Max 581.
1: 581.
2: Can you confirm the address?
1: 2020 6th Avenue.
2: Thank you.
1: 2305.

0: Just gotta try it with.
1: Go ahead.
0: What's the range on that call? This house is vacant.
1: Call kicker 520 6th Avenue, but I'm looking at Rapid as a list and it's showing the residents north of their 2018 6th Ave.
2: This is 513.
3: 581, are they?
0: They were.
1: Daddy.
3: Just be advised, I see two individuals in that back parking lot of the address to the north of 2026 Ave.
0: All right, copy.

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2: 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I'm going to be code 108 still attached.
0: I'm going to be 2018 apartment 3. Some citizens are pointing at it.
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0: And North 60th, Colorado, Edward, Queen, David, Victor, 16.
1: Thanks, Riley.

0: Okay, sorry, what?
1: Sorry, what?
0: We're in contact with one adult male, one adult female, one code 4.
2: Just Johnstown 830, this is contact.
1: Copy. Johnstown 830.
2: Wingate Hotel, east side. Edward George George, Queens 72.
1: Copy. Tacoma 420.
3: Summit Boulevard and Summit View. I'll be out with David George William. Mary 470.
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1: Unknown something.
2: Highway 119, turn road 3.5. Colorado, Edward, Nora, Sam, Tom, 55.
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0: Really 547, really 526, really 265 to back. Kidnapping at 3320 13th Street. Murphy's advising that she was recently kidnapped and attempted rape and is currently hiding at this location. Neil's ready to come back and kill her with a gun.
1: 547.
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0: Dispatch, Flatwell 911, that was suspicious.
1: Clearly 547 units responding. Your victim's going to be in Addison Chutes. 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
0: UB 414, Harrow, with an open garage.
1: Greeley 547, the location is 3320 13th Street, Rapid SOS is showing 3322, which is the building directly behind 3320.
3: 547, I can't deal.
1: 547, your victim's going to be near the office entry, near the pool area, and that's exactly where 3322 is. It's just south of the pool.
3: Copy. Show me how it's being waiting for coverage.
1: Copy.
4: That's my small block. We're here on that first one.
1: Call figure still on the line.
4: Can we run that party, that had a special party?
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0: 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Your suspect's going to be a white male, approximately 21 years of age, 6 foot thin, build, green shirt, green sweatpants.
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0: Nina's responding to 13th Street. So it sounds like the vehicle is going to be a grade 2 or truck. No further description.
1: Of course, I'm wrong.
0: Turn to your 19.

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1: Go for
0: it. 2221. 515, RDP, 03.

0: Paul's joining.
1: 10-3-3.
0: Yeah. If I'm not, the office in contact with us.
1: Okay. All right, getting picture now.
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0: Yes, ma'am. Can you show me Highway 85 northbound and County Road 52 with Colorado David John Mary Queen 42 on a gray Audi unknown on?
1: Really 506 dispatch status. 2220.

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1: Kilo 3.
0: In regards to that burn alarm that's on Limber County Road 18, can you send that over to Limber County? I believe it's going to be just on the property up there. We only have the roadway just east of that location on the front of the road.
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0: Can you show me out the area of Stony Brook identifying the vehicle?
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1: 228.
0: HSA, another fuel pump and brake stall is down.
1: Copy. Thanks. 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
1: Looks like I've got one in service, call responder 101 dispatch on north. 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
0: Ocean Boulevard and Birch Street with Colorado, David Young, Ocean 72, Red Lexus.
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3: We 731 Grand Avenue, lot 68, with a dome light.
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1: Units are clear, units are covered for a possible brick in progress at the Camelot apartment, 1726 8th Avenue, apartment number 3. Property reporting somebody breaking into their back door.
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4: For them to transfer her to my work cell, that DD number ending in 7420.
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0: And I will be now at the 7400 block of State Highway 52, Colorado Personal 8, Robert Ocean, William Nora 13 on a gray Jeep.
1: I'm sorry to say fast. Thank you.

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1: Go ahead.
0: Due to the nature of this mental health crisis, my call taker is still on the line with our RP. Do you want us to stay on the line, or are you okay if we disconnect and wait for a sector car?
1: Given the history of that party, yes, you can end the phone call if you want.
0: Okay. Responder 100, dispatch Dennis.

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0: 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Can you start me a second unit routine, please?
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1: 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I can't speak for the other units on this call.

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1: Johnstown 844.
0: I-25 southbound at 254, off Blakers.

Dispatch, Wildlight 5. You can probably advise Campbell County, we're hoping to do that last year, so they're out.

0: 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Shelter 93.
1: Okay.
0: 93, can you lock me off? 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
1: You as well, sir. 01.
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0: 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I don't know.
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4: We're go for you, can extend your ass.
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0: 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I'm going to be out with David, Nora, Union, John, 39 on a Toyota.
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3: 585. Maybe inside.
1: Murphy's reporting four kids in hoodies walking around Premier Apartments checking car doors. If they are unlocked, they got into one and then went through the back alley. Break. They did set some car alarms off. RP believes they are near the south side of the complex. Hudson 251, dispatch Dennis.
5: 251, I'm code 4, no need.
1: 216.
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1: 316.

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4: You can clear all units from the bird alarm. It's going to be a false alarm. And then could you put me on a suspicious at Parrish and West South First? We're going to be looking for a vehicle with license plate Frank Ocean Young Robert 31.
5: Any Millican unit from Johnstown 833, can you give me a call?
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3: 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Looks like two troopers are on scene as well already. I'll be just north of the kind of 112 southbound lanes.

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3: I'll be at 11371 Harbor Street, apartment G with Colorado, Edward George Tom Queen 11. John Sally, 12024 here too. That vehicle just hit block on Highway 34 eastbound, so I'm trying to find it. I was in the area.
4: Copy, you said it is eastbound on Highway 34.
3: A permit blocked at 34257.
4: Copy.
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2: Either Dav, Highway 34, returning north on 83rd Ave with Frank, Ocean Young, Robert 31, left Chrysler.
0: Copy. 547 dispatch status.
3: Can you advise Greeley, Wells, and Evans of the suspicious call and advise them that the vehicle was last seen eastbound at Highway 34 and 257?
0: 037.
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1: Down 47 Avenue, the highway, do you need assistance?
0: Apparently the hit is old, and Evan's never removed it, so I need to confirm that he's not in the car.
1: Okay, I'll flow your way, just let me know if I can cancel.
0: Yeah, you can cancel, he's not in the car. Break. Dispatch 1240, I'm clip 4, you can release the channel. Can you have Evans take a look at this plate and see if they still need this hit attached to it?
2: Copy. County is code 4039. Really is. Please stand by for a bolo from Johnstown break.

0: We have a 2016 gray Chrysler sedan with a attempted homicide. Possible subject hit on the plate. Passing eastbound 257. Correction, eastbound Highway 34 from 257. Info only from Johnstown. Time lapse will be 10 ago. Here it is, 039.
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0: dispatch.

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1: 23.
0: Two two eight dispatch, how to see on scene.

0: So first Jonestown and now County had a vehicle and they have stopped it now. It's got a local want out of Evans for attempted homicide. 240 wanted you to, or someone to take a look at it. They're out on a traffic stop, 83rd Avenue and 22nd Street, and have information that it's potentially an old one, needs to be removed.
1: Okay, I'll take a look.
2: Dispatch 25. I believe 228 out with the state troopers. 269 to hire, still attempting to locate the RP. If you can get a better location from him, we've made it all the way up to almost the state line. Still haven't seen anything.
0: Copy. It's call 045. It's currently showing on Greeley's jurisdiction just because of where the vehicle stops. I'm not sure how your guys' MVP shows it, but again, it's county that's out with it on Greeley's screen. Copy.
2: Dispatch 1285. We're also truck door.
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3: 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He's not in the car, and they said he's already in jail. So if you don't need the car, I'm in the car. Moose, just need to know.
1: Okay, give me a second.

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0: 047. 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

0: gonna be westbound Highway 34, about mile marker 98, Colorado, Frank Ocean, Lincoln, Mary 46.
1: Just missed Johnson 844 traffic.
2: Johnson 844.
1: We have an off-ramp at 25 northbound at the 257. Down with Colorado, David Victor Young, 11.
2: 056.

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0: 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Just a second.
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0: 228, status for units on scene. 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
1: Personal, hold it, 5M with 269, he's code 4, he's on the phone with 228, he's code 4 as well.

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0: Change that call nature of the kidnapping to a meet.
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1: Yellow. Johnstown 8337.
0: Dispatch Eaton 316, that fleets Edward Tom X-ray, King 49. It's on a Silver Mountaineer.
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0: 5115, it sounds like after this happened, they followed the RP home and shined flashlights at the RP's vehicle for about 5 minutes. This happened about 40 minutes ago.
1: That's what I told 269.
0: 269.
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1: Dispatch 5. I'm a courtesy ride on board. We'll be headed to Greeley to relay him down to Brighton.
2: Vehicle's going to be unoccupied. Code 4.
0: Probably.
4: All units, where's Sam?
0: 3. 1-5.

0: I'm not sure if Kimball's still hanging out at the state line, but if he just runs by his mouth, or goes forward, I'll get a go. 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And tell him thank you.
1: I got Bill calling.

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0: Further 550. Montana NJC, ending mileage is 52652. I'll be headed straight in, code 496.

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1: Eight and three sixteens
0: requesting a phone call reference in Evans. Case number critical, I'm attached to that.
1: Hey, Abram, thank you. Show me on the same phone.
0: Copy, I'm adding a work cell in there for you now.
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1: 973.
0: 1972. This unit is a neighbor's unit. Neighbors keep slamming their doors, slamming stuff in their unit. Male yelling has been going on for the last 4 days.
1: 973, show me on scene. Coming for cover.
0: Copy. That's not too copy.

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1: 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Closer to Building D. We'll call it Adam Queen, 385.
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2: me to the left.
0: Hey, copy. 2B store mail has come into the store multiple times, giving fraudulent checks. It is currently in the store on the west side in a vehicle.
2: And yeah, copy. 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
0: Just a silver sedan at this point. 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
0: Copy, right. Do you go into the clear channel?
1: Yeah, it's from 526. I'm going to be behind the garage doors. Looks like it's locked to 552.
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0: Evans 192, vehicle left, westbound 31st Street, possibly got onto the highway. It's going to be occupied by a white male, approximately in 40s to 50s, in a white and black hat and black jacket.
1: Flight 2, I copy. 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

0: Coyote 5, 42nd Street, Charles Henry George, 819, Silver Chevy Malibu.
1: Still
0: continuing. Speeds are 65. Looks like it's going to be a failure to you. Traffic's light. Dispatch M23. Still with lights on, waiting for the bridge to end. It's still going to continue south into LaSalle. Highway 5 southbound. I'm lights off. Just notify LaSalle that the vehicle's coming in their jurisdiction at highway speed. The license plate is attached on the call and it looks like it's occupied times 2.
2: Charlie 68, show me attempting to stop that vehicle.
3: 868.
2: Dispatch is not like 68. That vehicle is traveling approximately 70 miles per hour. I'm going to try to stop it. Coming up to North 2nd Street and 1st Ave.
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1: 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I'm going to be shutting down. He's going to be heading southbound. 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
0: Basically, copy right. GP1 is code 4 at 204. 5195.
1: That vehicle's going to be passing County Road 46 on Highway 85 southbound.
0: I copy.
1: Dispatch was Highway 68. I've discontinued and turned around on the highway.
0: Okay. CNSB, from the failure to yield out of 7, have believed that southbound passing County Road 46 is going to be licensed Charles Henry 819 on a Silver City Malibu. Information 205.
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2: What charges do you have?

0: working on your fraud charges. Looks like he's tried to use multiple fraudulent checks previously, and then traffic charges for felony eluding and criminal speed.
1: Copy, well, thank you.
2: 713 dispatch.
0: 83.
2: Do you want me to do the traffic stop into the fraud?
0: Yeah, that'd be great. Thank you.
2: Copy.

0: Por favor, se feira fácil. I've attended the traffic portion of this. Enter the fraud call. Did you want to stay attached or shall I show you quick?
1: You can go ahead and clear me.

0: Yes, sir, 723.
1: 723.
0: We can go ahead and follow that vehicle to local law south as well.
1: Copy.

517, dispatch status. Five 517, dispatch status.

0: Talk to you for information. Roll on a possible suspect on a fraud out of Evans. Additional charges of traffic and eluding as both Evans PD and LaSalle attempted to make a stop on the vehicle in which it eluded. It's going to be a silver 2006 Chevy Malibu, license Charles Henry George 819, last seen headed south on Highway 85 from Love County Road 46 at about 70 miles per hour. Correction, 75 miles per hour for information at 218. Code hands for information, fire medical headed to 102 4th Street for a patient with abdominal pain.
1: Dakota 434, advice.
0: 218.

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0: 36.
2: Can you put me up the 1000 block of 11th Street with mail in the middle of the road, no shirt, no shoes?
0: Hey, copy. Give
2: me a second.
0: Copy. 586 on a suspicious 1100 block. Correction, 1000 block 11th Street.

I love the mail in your call. 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

0: Hey, can I
1: close this
0: and
1: tell the unit? Can you hear me, Code 3?
0: He's trying to get into my vehicle, so I just
1: left.
0: I'm flipping around.
1: Okay. Show me around, it's pretty quick. Two, six, five, and 585, close to.
2: Central, I was actually the last time, a couple blocks away.
0: Okay.

0: I'm going to have a courtesy ride from 269. I'm going to be en route to 12122 Monaco Drive in Brighton. It's going to be vehicle 513, starting mileage is 81055.
1: 12 on scene, out with Mr. Martinez.
0: Confirm that street name. Dispatch copy.
2: It's going to be Monaco, Mary Ocean, Nora, Adam, Charles Ocean.
0: Friday, 6 minute clearance, please. Bye.

those coming to my location. I am just off of the Walgreens building. The mail is walking westbound.

0: Dispatch, Relief 505, can you go ahead and get medical roll on this way?
1: I copy. What's the chief complaint? Code 4 for medical and heavy conscious and breathing.
0: That was approximately 45-year-old male conscious breathing. Code 4 for medical. Probably meth-induced psychosis.
1: Copy.

0: 573 dispatch, copy on an overdose at 2nd Ave and 22nd Street.
1: 573.
0: Our RP is alone, 33-year-old male, conscious breathing, is worried about being poisoned.
1: I copy. Should be advised in medical request law. I'll respond now.
0: Okay.
2: Five seven three five eight five five three.

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0: Can you preempt me for a citizen contact of this address?

0: 506.
1: Just advising that I have a meet from booking, requesting to speak with you on the paperwork for the party that you just took to NJC.
0: Great job.
1: 233.

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0: From me. That is 190 dispatch status. 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
0: 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Yes, ma'am. Can you show me Highway 85 northbound and 42nd Street with Colorado, David Frank Henry, Henry 36 on a silver Subaru Forester, unknown on.
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1: 308. Okay.

예, 말씀 어떻게 들리세요? 스튜디오 중. I'm seeing any mileage of 8109 line. I got it.

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0: Will you please log our 3501 on, show him on call starting at 07. I'll be on call until 07. Thank you.
1: Copy on, 314.

0: Okay, 93888 status.
1: Okay, four. Just want to know if there are any women's shelters around that you might have availability for us to bring a female.
0: I'm aware of one in Greeley. I'm not sure how we get assistance with that, but I will look into it. I appreciate that.
1: Thank you.

0: No, any entry dispatch. If you or AAA would be able to give a call into dispatch, we can discuss further.
1: Yes.
0: Hi.

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0: King 316.
2: 316.
0: Evans 183.
3: 83. All Evans units are code 4.
0: Copy for all Evans units. For the 846.
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0: Lunar 919. Second calling Windsor 919. Windsor 969. 919, I copy. Windsor 969.
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0: Evans 190, copy on the mental health crisis, 3219 Barossa Street.
1: 190.
0: RP is reporting their friend's girlfriend is missing and also a suicidal party. RP is on his way back to the address. Break. We're just continuing. It looks like we have an incident time lapse of 10 to 15 minutes, and they are saying that the party here is turning off the location on their phone.
1: Copy. I'll be in route. Did the party leave on foot or in a vehicle?

0: That is 190. We're still getting more information. It looks like they possibly left by vehicle. Also, their suicidal party's boyfriend is at Vineyard Park currently looking for her as well.
1: I'll be
0: 332.

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1: Right.
0: We have a correction from the RP. It looks like she left on foot, possibly without shoes, 10 to 15 ago.
1: Copy.
0: 334.

0: am in 21 Hex of 5th Street with
1: Boy
0: Victor Charles
1: I-06.
0: What, Subaru? Do you want?
2: Copy.

0: Just watch Star 868.
1: What's Star 868?
0: Just correct. Sorry.
1: Not a problem, sir. 337.
2: Dispatch, I'm at 190.
1: That is 190.
2: Can you below the description of the female to Greeley? Have a note that says that suicidal party.
1: 337.

0: We have a party with suicidal ideations last seen at 3219 Barossa Street 10 to 15 minutes ago, leaving that area on foot. Will be a first Marissa Alaska McDonald. White female, 24 to 25 years old, wearing a black tank top and gray sweatpants, possibly with no shoes. 3338.
1: Copy.

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1: Go ahead.
0: RV is reporting a smaller car with the lights on parked at a dead end for the last 30 minutes.
1: Yeah.
0: 339.

0: We have RP Jacob calling back in saying that he found the female subject. We are still waiting for her from him.
1: Copy. I'll still hear him out.

0: dispatch office 192.
1: 192, go ahead.
0: Can we just confirm the location of the RP and the female?
1: I copy. We'll get that from the call taker. Also looks like the RP, Jacob, is requesting phone contact for facilities to take the female to.
0: Yeah, copy. We'll be pulling up on scene soon.
1: 341.
2: Yes, sir. This one's 919,
1: traffic. Under 919.
2: 4th and Main, Charles Victor Tom, George 81.
1: 342.

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1: 192.
0: The RP and female part should both be at the call address.
1: Yeah, thank you.

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1: Tacoma 433.
0: Then we have Colorado and Miller with, I'll get you a plate in a second.
1: Here's a new one.

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1: Copy.

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0: 259.
1: Show me a route to UC Health currently. I have one female, voluntary. 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Unit 2140, starting my 73467. Dispatch 7190. You can also advise UC Health Greeley Security. 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

0: 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I do not have any recommends. How do you advise on that?
1: Looks like you can attach me to that check while being.
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1: Arrival, ending mileage 73468.
0: 45.

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1: 241.
0: It's going to be 1568, Wolf County Road 39. Looks like we have a couple activations, one from southwest corner, northwest corner, left office entrance, and right office entrance, and southwest corner.
1: Okay, that'd be rough.

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0: Northbound Highway 85, County Road 26, North Colorado, David Adenora, Mary 06 on emergency.

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1: Copy. Dispatch, what 215 traffic?
0: 215.
1: Firestone Boulevard and Birch Street with Colorado Edward Sam George William 20 Chevy Impala.
0: I copy.

Dispatch 552 suspicious. I'll be out at 3000 West 16th Street with Colorado David George Young, Edward 39.

0: RP's housemate is breaking RP's things and is drunk. Also be advised that this address has been officer safety meeting schizophrenic and has been calling and taking calls that are real per Greeley Pass 6-7.
1: 585.
0: 454.

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1: 517, copy. Can you ring him as well?
0: I copy.

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1: Copy, Rich.
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0: 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You can show me around.

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0: This is a business phone 911 hang up. 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
3: 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You can clear that out for a backup service.
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0: Central 911 traffic.
1: I'm going to be southbound Highway 5. Can you repeat? With Robert Adam Victor Edwards 4-8.
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1: We're going to be in the 900 block at 10th Avenue, Colorado, Frank Ocean, Ida, David 46, on White Subaru. I'm not off.
0: Okay.

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2: 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Frank Ocean, Victor Edward Robert Frank. 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
0: RP's requesting a check on a friend, white, female, age 35, wearing a tank top shorts, blonde. Her name is Lindsay Colby.
1: I copy. 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
0: 624.

0: 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Copy MSF in progress, 435 North 36th Avenue, apartment 14-0.
1: 585.
2: 483.
0: Harvey's reporting a woman is taking his cab. Hop in 5 minutes.
1: 585 for both.
0: 631.
2: 483.
0: 631.

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0: 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Male up and walking around and won't talk to anyone.
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1: Unit calling.
0: We're left in 221 traffic, northbound 85, 14 and a half, Charlie Union Sam, Charlie 81.
1: We're left in 221, repeat, please.
2: 585.
3: Suspect left eastbound on Street W in a white Nissan Rogue SUV. No plate information.
0: Sam, Charlie 81.
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3: 12201.
2: You see the call comment to this medical about how they do not want fire and no light and sirens. Are they asking for two law or no?
3: Either one. It looks like they're requesting only ambulance, not fire break. There is a caution note on the address needing two officer response to respond to all calls, including medical for Elizabeth Hardy RV.
2: Yeah, you can see that in the comments. Can you check with medical and see if that's what you're asking for?
3: If our medical is requesting law, RP is the one that's requesting only medical, not fire.

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1: Code 4, all of the office doors are locked. 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
0: Sorry, repeat last traffic.
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1: 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All of the office doors are locked. I don't show any signs of entry. Can you clear both units, false alarm, please?
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0: Do you have the next available tow response for location upon owner's request, please?
1: Copy.

0: Thanks a lot, sir. Thank
1: you.
0: What is medical requesting us for, or what is this call about? I can't.

0: it referenced the caution note for a two-officer response for the patient that called in or attempted to jump out of the ambulance multiple times previously.
1: Okay, is that currently going on? Like, is it a suicide attempt? Is it a medical call? What's going on other than that?
0: I believe that's the only reason for the request at this point. Medical looks like they're just pulling on the scene. The report was just an abdominal problem today.
1: Okay, we'll be en route. We're keeping advised if medical actually needs us.

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0: En route to 3203 Kramer Avenue in Evans.
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1: Well, 204-201, you can check out. 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
2: Three, three, three, dispatch back.
0: Go ahead. I guess 223 is on it. Did I see that on that traffic hazard plate in 119-25?
2: Where's background noise? Dispatch, 204.
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1: 2-2-1.
0: South Denver and Dexter, Edward Tom, William, Boy, 8-1.
1: Murphy, plate.
0: Edward Tom, William, Boy, 8-1.
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0: I'm having computer issues. Can you log me in SRO, please?

0: white BMW was seen with the driver being distraught with a crying baby on the steering wheel. It was swerving and had a child in the backseat.
1: Okay. Did you say there was a child on the steering wheel?
0: Negative. Just a child in the backseat. There was just crying. Driver was crying.
1: Okay. Did you show me advice? We let Locker we know as well.
0: Yeah, I want to.
2: Just press Locker we want to see my copy.
0: 713.

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0: 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Repeat that traffic.
1: 562, I'm going to have traffic Highway 52 in Puritan Way out with a blue Chevy pickup on the plate.
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0: I'm at Prairie and Village, Colorado, Edward William Henry, Ida 31.
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1: Sorry, 7736, preempt for traffic. Dispatch 1212, preempt for traffic.
2: Well, 212.
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1: County Road 10, County Road 37, with a GMC dually. I'll get you a plate in a second. Be it Colorado and Bowie, Colorado, Charlie, Paul, Henry, Zebra, 46.
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3: Dispatch 1221, traffic.
1: 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We're left in 221.
2: Can you put me out on a meet with the King Supers on 10th and 71st?
3: Northbound 85 at County Road 18, Edward David Frank, Lincoln 84. Again, Edward David Frank, Lincoln 84.
1: 77. Well, 212, Kevin. Well, 212, dispatch 7. 10-4.

0: Control 202, abandoned vehicle.
1: Well, turn to... Alt 202, go ahead.
0: Yeah, Highway 14 at Pontiac Road, Wyoming, 6 County, 7867. It's on a Ford Escape.
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0: dispatch right 520.
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0: I'm 20. This is obvious code black. Can you call all victims advocate and have them respond?
1: 10-4-2.
0: If you could start the coroner as well.
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Can you log a parking violation at 1116 Walnut Street? I'll be with Colorado Trailer, David Adam Zebra, John 56. Correction, 58.

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1: 221.
0: Northbound 85 on County Road 18, Frank Boy Tom, Frank 21, Frank Boy Tom, Frank 21.
1: 744.

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1: 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Hotel like 6-5.
2: Yeah, I'm ready packing with Tower Payton. Paul, Wilson Lincoln, 672, 5-8. Maroon, GFC Sierra 1.
0: This is West 476. Dispatch 4, 7-3-6, traffic.
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0: Changing location, being route to 5801 18th Street.
1: I copy, is it both you and 45?
0: Yes.
1: 747.
0: 736, I'll be at Colorado and Booth with Ohio 976 Young Charlie Frank Silver Toyota.
1: 747. Here's the copy on a tech wall being medical, 8200 20th Street, apartment I-303.
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0: We have 1st Ave and 4th Street with Colorado. Charles Edward George, John, 62.
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3: Can you show me route to my PD? Keep me attached, please.
1: Copy.
2: Yeah, 1500 block, 16th Street, dear Robert George, 490. It's a white Nissan Rogue One.
1: Copy.

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0: 548. 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Request response happened 4 minutes ago.
1: 548.
0: 548. 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
1: I'll advise.
0: Copy.

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0: County Road 18. David Robert Young, 85. Again, David Robert Young, 85.
1: For Lupton 221 dispatch, what was the crossroads again?

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0: 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Hold that for me.

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1: 966.
0: The meet that I'm holding on the screen at your PD is in reference to the traffic accident from this morning. It looks like they're requesting a callback in regards to him being in an accident.
1: I copy. You can hold that for me.
0: Copy.
2: That's 1946.
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3: you, sir. 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
0: Eight hundred block, 21st Street, Colorado Temp, 882-3948 on Black Malibu.
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0: Well, County Road 5 and Highway 66 with Frank Nora Union, Charles 76.
1: 82.

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5: Can you put me out on a cold vandalism at the Midflow Cemetery off County Road 32 in Platteville and assign a case number no need there?
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5: At the Midflow Cemetery off County Road 32 in Platteville.
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4: Dispatch Lupton 323, traffic.
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1: 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Greeley 456, dispatch status.
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0: Frederick's just requesting an updated ETA.
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0: 8%.
2: Windsor 927, units on scene, dispatch status.
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3: 562. 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

0: 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No answer in the callback.
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1: 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I'll get you a temp tag in a second. One on.
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1: I think we have a pack issue inside my building. Did you say we had an unknown problem call?
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1: Okay, what's the address? 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
1: Okay, copy. 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
3: 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Be advised, front door code is 1937.
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0: 517.
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0: Yeah, that's it.

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1: 4-5-2, go ahead.
0: Yeah, 6300 block, 10th Street, David Frank, Frank, David 46. It's a great BMW. Yeah.
1: 452, I apologize, I have background noise. Please repeat the
0: place. Hello, David Frank, Frank, David 46, great BMW.
1: I copy, thank you.

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0: 8303, dispatch.
1: Southbound Highway 85 at County Road 8. Colorado boy, Frank Robert, John 90. Boy, Frank Robert, John 90.
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0: Can I show you advised of a meet that I'm holding at your PD?
3: Avon.
0: 907.
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3: 44.
2: 907.

0: 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Well, 223 dispatch status.
1: Code 4.
0: No, we're not. Reported 529 units dispatch status.
1: Code 4.
0: Well, 201, copy that truck being Highway 5 southbound at the 261. No, we're not.
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1: 725.
2: We're looking 221 dispatch status.
0: This is 3300 block of Highway 85 southbound. 8569013 on a black Honda. One off.
3: Code 4.
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1: Okay.
0: 900 block of 35th Ave Court with temp tag 8390602.
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Well, 201, well, 211. 201. Hey, I just drove from County Road 44 into LaSalle and I didn't see anybody on the road. All right, copy, thanks.

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0: Windsor units. 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
2: 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On the route to the Windsor Lake in search of the missing child.

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1: 574.
2: Dispatch, Roger, 569.
1: 548.
0: We have one alarm for zone 2 in the store, no other information on that.
1: 574.

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1: Really, 231.
0: Yeah, I'm on the phone. I don't need status checks. Thanks.
1: 938.

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1: Frederick 716, repeat your traffic one more time.
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1: 940.
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0: Carl County 31.
1: 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What was that one there?
0: Carl County 31, can you show me the route to the Lamar County Coroner's Office on me?
1: Thank you, sir.

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0: All
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2: Do we have any North corresponders on?
3: Let me take a look. 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Let me take a look at North. 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
5: 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Is that the same?
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0: Got another AM complaint at for the Shorn Maze.
1: 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We'll be en route to the Frizzler's Burnways.

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0: 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Thanks.
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0: Yeah, Palmer Ave, Main Street, Colorado. Personalized tag, Mary Edward Lincoln, 1 Sam San Adam.
1: 15.
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for my current call, can you contact Adams County? I believe that's where the address will fall under for jurisdiction, to see if they can do a welfare check. My phone number is in the notes if the deputy needs to contact me.

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0: It looks like the RP pulled in last night. They were a victim of a fraud from a dock here in Colorado Springs.
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1: I copy, thank you.
0: 1025.

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0: 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I'm holding at 1511 Red Tail Ground.
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4: There was a mental health crisis down in South that they were requesting a co-responder to give the RP a call. 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
0: County Road 2.5, Colorado 368, Adam Queen, Robert.
1: Repeat those crossovers in plate, please. 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
0: 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It's the owner.
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0: Heavens units, be advised medical is en route to 3033 8th Avenue, Maverick, for a 57-year-old female, conscious, breathing, cell, aired at 10:45.
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0: Put me in the parking lot of the Maverick off of 8th Avenue. It's Adam. 7th on a silver Grand pickup.
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0: 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I have you attached to an animal complaint, 3102 17th Avenue. How do you want me to update your status?
1: I'll be around. Thank you.
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2: 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Yes, Mr. Pat, Mr.
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1: Go ahead.
0: Highway 85 northbound at the 250 with David George Young Frank 78. Again, David George Young Frank 78.
1: 258.

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1: I'm working. It's going to be the 2700 block of 16th Street with 8812299. It's going to be on a Nissan Armada.
3: 10-59. No, Sonny, it's be advised, medical's en route 24770 Larimer Parkway, apartment 306. Looks like a patient is having seizures.
4: 8-3-2 advised.
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0: Perfect.
1: 555 dispatch, copy on a suspicious Bella Rosa Parkway and West Interstate I-25 frontage road.
0: 555, go ahead.
1: There's a male in his vehicle and has an AR gun pointed towards I-25 near the church. Blue older truck with an unknown plate number.
0: I'm on scene with that. It's an air rifle. And he's doing varmint reduction.
1: Hello, no one.
0: Dispatch, I'll say for five. 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

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Edward ID Young, Frank 18 on a Lincoln. 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
1: 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Four 476, I'm showing one off at 10th Street, one off of 23rd. I just want to make sure I get you on the right one.
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2: 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In relation to the plot.

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0: 485. There's the red Mazda parked next to RP's home since 645. 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RP feels unsafe. 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
0: Can you send medical to my location for a 60-year-old woman? I'm not exactly sure what's going on. She's just crying.
1: Copy.
0: In dispatch, Evans 152. Can you see if you can find a neighboring agency that can help her 85?
1: Copy, break. Any available? 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
0: Dispatch, I'm sorry, I'm going to head that way.
2: Will 225. An harassment in progress, but Love's travel stop. As far as a road rage incident, they pulled into the gas station. Both parties are still there. Suspect on this is going to be a white male, 40s, heavy set. Right.
4: Can't grab me a test. 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
0: All right.
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4: 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I copy. 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
0: 574.
1: 574, got a call from Meals on Wheels saying that the door is wide open. Party who lives there is in the hospital.
0: 574.
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0: 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I come back.
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0: you know, County Road 72 and County Road 21 with temporary plate 860-4494. It's on a black Hyundai.
1: Copy.

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1: 253.
2: This is Metro 217, traffic.
0: E 5th and Gate Street, the US mail truck.
1: All 217. 253, can you repeat the location?
2: Highway 85, just north of County Road 86. Just waiting just a second, that's a white Chevy.
3: 5th and Gate Street.
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2: Okay. 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
3: Really 1361.
2: 1361. Yes, that's 65. That's
3: 65. I have you attached to a gold vandalism. How do you want me to update your status?
4: Put me out the back.
2: Copy. You can show me on tape, right?
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2: Yes, sir.
1: Hong.
3: Copy.
0: Well, 204.
1: 204, go ahead.
0: Okay, so that French station fire is in the middle of a Terry Bison ranch. There's going to be limited access, so we need to contact the Terry Bison ranch and have them ways so they can figure out how to get fire in.
1: Debbie.

0: is Dodge Clipper 562.
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0: Should be advised of the bird alarm momentarily and attach me to 569, please.
2: High party of 574.
1: 157.
2: 540. I'm declaring a second.
1: Evans 152, dispatch.
2: 152. Okay, go.
1: Can I show you advise that you're a cold harassment at roadway in?
2: Yes.
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2: 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I'm still on my Firestone one.
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0: Dispatch 1204. Okay, line 10 has the point of contact for the Terry Bison to get access onto the property. That's her cell phone number. 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
1: Windsor 966. I'm pretty
2: good. I'm clear of the jail, and you can show me clear, Robert.
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1: 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There's a significant amount of dirt on the road all the way to Highway 66.
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0: Would you open me up a follow-up at Platte Valley Middle School? And can you have a Weld County supervisor call me in reference to 26 Weld 005610?
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0: Are you guys inside in contact?
2: Brooklyn 4, she's not here.
0: Okay.
1: The new 100 block of North Second Street, 308, Boy Edward Boy, Young Tom Henry. Zero's going to be on 8, Black Jeep Cherokee 1.
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0: Highway 14 at Pawnee, Colorado. Tom, Nora, Young, Sam, Tom, Robert, the Silver Dodge.
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0: 5 or 5?
1: Five, four, five. Could you assign a case report number and area at break? Could you also change this to a sex offense?
0: 10914, dispatch status. Number 52. Roger, 545, dispatch.
1: Go ahead.
0: 14, dispatch status.
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0: 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They can cancel. Chevron has their own crew that's going to come out here and clean up the road.
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0: Male wearing all black with a skull shirt, he's been watching the school. 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

0: 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Can you open up a follow-up at 25471 Wells County Road 76, unit number 1? Show me. I don't see my phone. I don't see my phone. Where's to start?
1: I got it.

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0: Highway 85 northbound, Highway 14, Colorado, King Robert Adams, Edward Mary, Edward Robert. It's a gray Toyota.
1: Copper.
2: It's not 477.
3: Well, 477.
2: I see I'll attach to the request for supervisor. Can you double check the phone number in that, as well as there's a meet on the screen? Then that phone number is not good either.
3: Copy, I'll take a look at both.

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0: The call that you're on, that phone number was confirmed for Public Works. The one that's pending, I updated the phone number in the call there.
1: Okay, thank you. I'll try back.
0: Okay, copy. Dispatch 1361.
2: Relay 1361.
0: You can clear me, same, and put me back on my vandalism.
2: Copy.

0: Dispatch 473. 473. Clear me, Robert. 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I'll be code 4.
1: Hello, 7.

0: 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I'm speaking to staff. Copy on a suspicious Guadalupe apartment, 1520 North 11th Avenue, apartment 211.
1: 572.
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2: Hello, can 323 to touch?
3: 323.
0: 572-558. This is transferred from Aurora. RP stating he was kidnapped, dropped off by someone from a treatment center. At this point, he says he doesn't know where he's at.
2: Can I attach you or show you advice of the traffic accident, County Road 8 in South Denver Avenue?
1: Yes, shut down. Good boy. Just myself and 217, you can
2: show me
3: around as well. Copy. Dispatch 558, we both copy, thank you.
2: 12-0, man.

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0: 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I'll be out with 314, code 4, no text.
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could you print me for my app and attach me to the meet with the RPO last name Simone, right? If Kersey wants to speak to a supervisor, can you change that other meet from a meet to a request for a supervisor? Okay.

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2: 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Second place in the Edward Charles Young, Lincoln 43. 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
0: 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I 76 eastbound, mile marker 27 with 729-4142 on a smart car.
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1: 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This has left in full day. Boy, the crap will come to you.
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0: 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He is conscious and breathing, having breathing problems at 1223.
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0: 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I'll get you a plate here shortly.
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0: Dispatch 572, according to line 7 of the call, she's already put in that she's code 4.
1: I copy that out of 1208. Thank you, 1229. Dispatch 473, I'm code 4. 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
2: 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We can go ahead and clear the vegetation fire, the traffic complaint, and the traffic hazard.
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2: Go ahead and clear that meat, Sam. 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Thank you.
1: Okay.

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1: 476. This is Hightower 220 traffic. All 220.
0: So, call responders notes in line 9, you can clear everybody in the closest house.
1: Copy, thank you. 1235. Yeah, I'm 1st Avenue A Street with Colorado Plate. Charles Queen Mary Victor 38 on a white Kia. Copy.
2: So, Jones 15.
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1: Yeah.

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0: Highway 14 in Pawnee. Nebraska trailer plate 285732.
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0: Okay, I don't have my computer in front of me. What's the details?
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0: 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Do you recall a little bit?
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0: to units declaring copy. Right.
1: This was Papa 9-6.
2: I don't see.
1: Give me a case number, please.
0: Continuing unit to copy on a disturbance at the PD. Unknown address of where it's happened.
2: 681, 681. Disregard. 426. 426.
1: 6-8.
3: Dispatch 347.
0: 347.
3: So if it's unknown where this happened, is it an active disturbance at the PD?
0: No, what I'm reading is a friend was getting beat up by her boyfriend, unknown address of where this happened at. Continuing, we do have a victim name, unknown suspect.
1: Dispatch roll, take spot.
2: 2-4.
3: Okay, so are they trying to report it at the police department?
1: Nice, but let me report it.
0: Negative. It looks like we had a mandated reporter reporting this in, and they did not have an address, so it was put in at the PD.
3: Okay. Change it to, I guess, a cold certain disturbance, but we don't need to. You can just send next available.
0: Copy. Thank you. 1311.
3: Sorry. Send that to the next sector car that's available.
0: 1311.
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0: 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Go ahead, sir. You can probably cancel. We're not seeing anything out here. I'll check with the homeowner to go from there.
1: Good copy. Thank you.

0: 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Walter, you're calling? Walter, you're calling. Can you change my call to a traffic complaint?
1: Copy that.

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1: Hudson 236.
0: I see that traffic complaint at 500 ash. You can just slide into the all the habitats here.
1: 1370.
0: Yes, thank you. 265.
2: 225.
0: For line 9. Did the Delilah Party call in reference this disturbance, or is the grill unrelated?
3: That's unknown.
0: Thank you.

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2: 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It's going to be Larry Masai. Can you contact them and let them know that we're going to be there? We don't need, assistance.
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1: Both four, go ahead.
0: Dispatch,
1: I'm sorry about that. Which call did you need reopened?
5: 256.
6: I was on a theft on County Road 29 just before the disturbance call. I need to get so I can get some run for.
0: It is, sir. I'm a fire boy, Edward. I'm 066.
1: Got that. 321.

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2: 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I'll be in contact. I'll be southbound I-25 off ramp to 118.

0: I know you're on a call right now, but I have no cause in anxiety requesting contact on call 883 and then a traffic hazard with an animal involved on call number 946. Can I show you advice of both of those?
1: Hey, from.
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0: 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Copy on a traffic accident with injuries, 47th Avenue, 4th Street.
1: 476, I'm being route and running both.
0: Copy, it looks like car was turning in the crosswalk, turning and hit a biker in the crosswalk.
1: 476.

0: 716 is the back. Copy on a traffic accident with injury, 47 Bay and 4th Street.
1: 476, I'm being route and running go.
0: Copy, it looks like car was turning in the crosswalk, turning and hit a biker in the crosswalk.
1: 476. Dispatch, car, give me the bike ramp and go to Austin.

0: two available Evans units to copy on a harassment in progress at Highway 34 bypass eastbound and 8th Avenue eastbound.
1: Yes, have you confirmed out the back of the dash? Dispatch, Walt 270.
2: Walt 270.
0: Copy. It looks like the RP called in while walking it to work. A pickup stopped in the road and asked if she remembered him, then turned around and went the other way. It was a dark gray GMC pickup.
1: Only given that it's an old male, a cruiser ride to the quick trip off of Fossil Ridge and Highway 66.
2: Copy.

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3: Correlation.
2: 1331.
0: I'll be on Highway 85 and 16th Street with temp tag 871-4222. Should be on a Mitsubishi Outlander Black.
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0: 550, you can go ahead and preempt me off that last call.
1: Your RP is going to be at work at 2460 8th Avenue at the 8th Avenue Laundry.
5: 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Are you northbound or southbound?
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0: 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We're George Robert 388.
1: 343.
0: Is that 12225? 225. Busy, the follow-up. Show me advised. You can hold for me.

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1: 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Thank you. You can show both your missiles to me.
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0: 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Dispatch, what's the time on her front? You show me a route to myself, still attached.
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1: 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Can you have a Greeley officer give me a call in my work cell?
2: Okay.

0: Attempting stop, South Oak, 100 block with Colorado, Edward Tom Union, Queens 66. Vehicle is failure to yield at this time.
1: 218, unit on the end of first letters. Copy. 1400.
0: The, in front of the Circle K on Oak Street.
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0: 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Blue car. What on?
1: Copy. And what is the state for that place?

0: 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Can I have a second, please?
1: Copy. Confirm you're at the 1500 block of 10th Avenue.
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0: County Road 7 and County Road 36, Colorado 476, X-ray, George Ocean.
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1: Five seven two, I copy. Can you confirm a location? I'll make sure I get that in correctly.
0: Okay, from 1500 block of 10th Street.

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0: 1367, this is going to be a two-vehicle TA. RP stating wife is injured. Nothing further.
2: 1367, I copy. We have a second.
0: Copy, break. Unit to back, really, 1367, traffic accident with injury, 35th Avenue, 4th Street.
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2: 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I'll be here.

0: Bonjour, too. Can I show you the signs of the harassment I'm holding? It looks like the address that we have is 2935 11th Avenue. However, the RP called in. They're in the PD lobby.
1: Greeley 4715 is the back. Call down a disturbance. King Super, 692 10th Street.
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2: You can attach me to Lost.
1: Copy. This is a King Super's manager approach wildlife officer seeing there's a male causing a disturbance. Black male, yellow shirt, gray pants with a backpack.
2: 538.
1: 1411.
3: Dispatch 302. Confirm you were trying to raise 476.
1: Paper.
3: Yeah, I'll call him.
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1: Good day, 476.
3: 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I'll be interrupting.
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2: Keep 476 on his 7 Marion. 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
1: Copy, break. Units back, Greeley 538 on the disturbance at the King Cooper, 692 10th Street.
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1: Hello.
2: Go ahead. This is Mark Johnson, 253 traffic.
1: Another team took our peace truck and tractor keys, dropped trash in front of the truck, wants an officer to make him give it back.
3: Hudson 253. I copy, going to Ash Street.
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2: The code 6 party is not going to be in the vehicle I'm going for.
0: Okay. Looks like 462 is on scene. Do they need additional?
1: What should I do? Abram?
0: Okay. I'll head into evidence. I'll swing by there real quick.
1: Copy, thank you. 1419.
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1: Yeah, it'll be for a 59-year-old female cleaning of a UTI.
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1: Purple.
0: 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Kingsbird 628 dispatched out of us.
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5: 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James, you probably have a traffic complaint here at the high school, code 408.
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That's a good sixer. Right. There's a overweight coming towards. Let him go. 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
0: It looks like the RP called in regarding a specific case and wants to know who the arresting officer is.
1: 971, I copy. 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
0: Copy. It looks like Windsor 924 did attach. Would you still like to be attached?
2: 2253, dispatch status.
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0: 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And it looks like we do have the attached case on there. 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

Dispatch Wild 245 traffic. Highway 85 northbound, mile marker 261 with a red Kia Soul, unreadable temp.

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1: Can you get this to the Weld County Sheriff's Office? 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
0: 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I'll be heading from west. 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
1: 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I'll attempt again later. Clear me, Sam.

0: 7-1509. 7-1509. 253-5727. Can we see if there's a Weld County deputy available to assist me in contacting a possible suspect?
1: Really, 253-572, status?
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Okay.

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1: 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I'm going to be 10th Street and Promontory Parkway with David Adams Sam, Queen 96 on a gray Jeep.
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0: 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Department using Edward 4 in Greeley, please.

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4: In the parking lot of Twombly with Boy David Victor, William 30. 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
3: 15-24.

Dispatch, 5-5. The individual is going to be walking away from me. She's going to be heading south, but down 8. Officer. 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

0: 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David, yes, William, next 3.
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0: We're going to be at 4th and Date Street. 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

Johnson 845, dispatch 7. 845, 8 4 5 8 4 5 8 4 5 8 4 5 8 4 5 8 4 5 8 4 5 8 4 5 8 4 5 8 4 5 8 4 5 8 4 5 8 4 5 8 4 5 8 4 5 8 4 5 8 4 5 8 4 5 8 4 5 8 4 5 8 4 5 8 4 5 8 4 5 8 4 5 8 4 5 8 4 5 8 4 5 8 4 5 8 4 5 8 4 5 8 4 5 8 4 5 8 4 5 8 4 5 8 4 5 8 4 5 8 4 5 8 4 5 8 4 5 8 4 5 8 4 5 8 4 5 8 4 5 8 4 5 8 4 5 8 4 5 8 4 5 8 4 5 8 4 5 8 4 5 8 4 5 8 4 5 8 4 5 8 4 5 8 4 5 8 4 5 8 4 5 8 4 5 8 4 5 8 4 5

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3: I'd be Highway 257, Lakeview Cemetery, with Edward, Queens, John, George, 78.
1: 4-7-6. Looks like RP picked up a man in town who was hitchhiking. Seemed very weak, almost incoherent, and possibly disoriented. Can I catch you? Copy.
4: I copy. Did you advise the RP picked up a hitchhiker?
1: Confirm, yes, sir. It says picked up a man in town who was hitchhiking, dropped him at this location. Seemed very weak, disoriented, and almost incoherent. It was a white male, 56 to 63, blue jeans, t-shirt, turquoise bracelet. Does look like, copy, does look like, or it has visuals.

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0: Elliott 5 southbound of Wilkin Road 36 with Colorado Timber 851-5863. It's a gray Nissan Crosstrek or Subaru Crosstrek.
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1: 1604. 2540, dispatch status. 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
1: I'm dispatch, well,
0: 223.
2: Before, thank you. Can you show me an route to MCMC?
0: I copy.
1: Once you've advised CDOT, you can clear the same.
0: I copy.
3: Downtown unit, be advised, medical is on their way to a break. Downtown unit, be advised, medical is en route to 327 Estate Drive. There's a patient fell while they were getting the mail.
1: Hey, gentlemen,
3: 1608.
1: Yes, sir. Just 256 traffic.
3: 256.
1: South Bend and Day, Colorado Temporary, 869-8214.
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0: 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Are they conscious or breathing?
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0: 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Mine marker 28, I-76 eastbound.
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0: It looks like Denver PD is requesting assistance to get the vehicle stopped. Assistant, Red Jeep Cherokee.
2: 574, need on clearance. All units be advised, medical is en route to 701 Applegate Trail, apartment A1, for an 87-year-old male, conscious breathing, having stroke, area at 1619.
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0: I'll confirm with call taker.
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5: For... help on that right now. 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Don't go code.
3: 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I'll go routine. Where are they at currently?
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1: 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Thank you.

0: 610, the high 76 eastbound, mile marker 40, South Dakota 11, Nora 470, red Jeep.
1: 2324.
2: Dispatch me 261, there's no reports of injuries. Everyone's go for it.
3: 1246, dispatch.
1: 2325.
0: 246.
3: This traffic complaint that just came in, it looks like a duplicate of the original one. Would you like me to append this?
4: Good question. 246. 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
5: Hey, friend, we need to grip him out once. Yes, see the device.
1: 2325.
3: I copy. Really 463, dispatch.
6: 11463.
3: It's either you're on that... I apologize. This is for 463. 463, I see you're on a detail or a follow-up right now. I apologize. The details. Do you want checks?
6: Negative. You go for it.
3: Copy. Thank you. 476, dispatch.
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0: 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I'll be on Gene phone and no need. 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
1: Preempted for traffic, I'll be in the 10,500 block of aggregate with Colorado Temp 880-8864 to Gray 4th Escape.
2: Yes, Highway 257 in Lakeview Cemetery with Edward Ocean Davis 941.
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1: 555.
0: National, you advise on this harass. So the 988 was in court.
1: You can attach me, I'll be in route.
0: 1529.
2: 555-544. I was going to take that when I finished here, but...
3: All 217 dispatch.
1: Okay. I copy.
3: The meet and holding on the screen at South Birch Avenue and Highway 14, they specifically asked for you. How would you like to advise?
0: Dispatch copy.
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1: 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Can I show you advice?
2: Yeah, from advice, thank you.
1: 1633. Windsor 973, dispatch status.
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0: Humane route to NoCo Humane and Love, please.
2: Copy. What is that? 261.
1: 261.
2: Will you log to Colorado, please? First one is Boy George Zebra. Frank 60. Second one is Boy Sam Frank, Victor 88.
1: 1534.

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0: Can you pass this traffic complaint along to CSP break? It's occurred at 25 southbound, RP does that video.
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0: Do you take me off the screen? Have a great night.
1: Thank you, you too.
2: Rudy 538, units back copy on a check will be medical at the Great Lee Municipal Court.
3: 538.
2: Male is passed out on the lawn by the south building. I know if he's sleeping or if it's medical. Laying between two buildings in the grass.
3: 538.
2: 1538.

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2: 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Greeley 538 on a medical check while being at the Greeley Municipal Court.
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4: 639.
0: Both 353 traffic. I'll be on the west end and 69th Avenue with Ronald David Frank Ida Union 11 on the blue side.
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2: Can you please show me in route to Long's Peak Medical Center in Longmont? That's just fine.
4: 1540. Let me on that, sir, copying medical. I'm on soon.
2: I copy.

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0: Can you log me off, please?
1: Greeley 548, dispatch status. 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
1: Roger.
0: 5-3, customer threatening to come back and shoot up the place happened again about 5 to 10 minutes ago.
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1: 5-3, copy.
0: 1648.
2: Yeah, 9-10, dispatch.

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0: Harbor's been released. I'll be go 409 for checks. 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
1: Frederick 549. Can you show me in service, please, and on ATA on the E76-500 and Cadillac 49? It's going to be two semi-trucks.
0: 1565.
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Hello. RP's calling back in saying he's back, all camoed out, and could only see his eyes. Copy, I'm en route. I copy 1656.

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1: 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David, Robert, Paul, Tom, 9. It's going to be on that F-150, Michael.

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2: 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That tractor plate's going to be out of Colorado. 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
0: Can you put me on a follow-up? Address is going to be 1842 26th Avenue Place in Greeley.

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0: 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Looks like that other tractor took off and isn't around anymore.
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0: You can clear out the meet at the station involving the UPS driver. 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
1: Copy. Thank you, Sam.

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1: Good evening, 568.
0: Our traffic stop that we're on with 538 is the same in involvement with harassment of progress. If you can append the two together, please.
1: 3504, dispatch status.
2: Cool. I'll append it together and it reattach you all to the harassment.
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0: Copy.
2: It's fine, shall we say. This is 8 and 314.
0: 8 and 314.
3: Perfect. I'll be County Road 76 and Oak Avenue with Colorado. Edward Paul David, Edward 48.
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0: 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I'm going to be just south of County Road 98 with Wyoming truck 20 County 3561 at Timberlake GMC.
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1: The patient doesn't even live here anymore. She's with us. I said living now, and you can cancel medical.
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0: Well, 100 block of Ash Street, Texas 037, David 753.
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1: 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Dispatch me, 261.
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0: 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Greeley 505, unit to back, copy on a disturbance, 1124 7th Street.
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2: 577 Grand, cash loss.
0: Bravo 5577, address, at this address, neighbor stating a lot of homeless people going in and out of the house, party, fighting, arguing, ongoing issue. 12-222, dispatch.
3: 222, but.
1: 12-5, happy for both.
0: 1730. Can I show you advise of a traffic accident, mile marker 49, I-76 eastbound?
3: Hey, firm, is there any injuries on the traffic accident?
1: Dispatch, 12-5.
0: 5-5. I'll confirm.
1: Is RP currently arguing with somebody at the address, or is he just calling in relation to the address?
3: Okay, thank you. Could we also have a CSB too, please?
0: I copy. It looks like the RP is not involved, but they are just calling it in.
1: 12-5.
0: 1731.
2: Dispatch 12-245.

0: to the address.
1: Okay, thank you. Can we also have a CSB 2, please?
2: Hi, copy. It looks like the RP is not involved, but they are just calling it in.
0: Not much.
2: 1731.
3: Grace Maxwell, 245.
1: Can you clear me, William, on my stop and attach me to the crash over that way until we hear from state?
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0: No injuries were reported, and CSP has been advised.
1: I copy. Do you know certain route?
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0: She said she was going to send it out right now. 7411.
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0: 11 Anthony Street.
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5: Is this crash at the County Road 49 off ramp? Mile marker 34.
0: 547, 5 something.
2: Good.
3: Okay, firm, that's what it's reading like. Call taker called RP back, and now they're saying mile marker 34.
0: I don't want to believe I have one in this vehicle. You guys have one in yours, I'll grab.
2: Hey, firm, I'm going to walk back out to my...
5: I copy. I believe that's Hudson's situation.
3: I copy. I'll send it to him.
0: Copy. Love.
5: Thank you. You can clear me, Sam. I'm too far away to be any help.
3: I copy.

0: Special Domestic, that's one plate.
1: Hudson 251, dispatch, copy on a traffic accident, mile marker 34, I-76, down.
2: Go ahead.
3: 251.
0: Frank Ocean Lincoln, Charles 34.
2: Copy.
1: The reporting party was rear-ended.
3: 251, I copy. Is there injuries or no injuries?
1: No injuries to be reported.
3: 251, I copy. You show me around.
4: Dispatch 1, 24.
2: 1738.
4: 1240. The meet needs to go to Denver if that's your files in custody in Denver. Thank you, Ms. Brett.

0: My name is Meyer Ramos. I'm an emergency sign to the football field at Highland High School. Conscious and breathing, approximately 15-year-old male with a dislocated finger.
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0: I'm hoping to meet at your PD with no available recommends referencing dogs being picked up yesterday. Can I show you advised?
1: No,
3: 242. Dispatch for the 850.
0: For the 850.
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0: Main and Ash, David Cole Adam, 947.
1: Hudson 6-0.

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1: Okay, 4.
0: 1744.
1: Two six nine 240, where are you? 240, I'm locked on.
2: Verdict 544, dispatch status.
1: Code 4.
2: 1744.
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3: Showing the youth center in Centennial, would you like me to send the teletype to Centennial or Denver?
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3: Copy.

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1: Keep reading me and shoot me on a traffic hazard, 4000 block Colorado Boulevard, please.
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0: Windsor 956, send a unit to back, copy out of disturbance with weapons at 840 Maple Brook Drive, apartment E1.
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1: 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You can clear me, Robert.
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1: Friend Gray saying that they just had a theft occur at the store. Suspect was driving gray Nissan Altima. Hispanic female, around age of 20.
4: Copy, en route.
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2: I'll be at the intersection of Front End Road and County Road 49 with the two vehicles.
3: Okay.
1: Well, 240, dispatch.
4: Well, 240.
1: Arapahoe County was advised. Would you like me to clear this out?
4: Well, thank you.

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1: 956, copy, thank you.
0: 1752.
2: Really, 568, 538, 557.
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2: Copy.
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2: 3581, dispatch status.
1: 4.
2: 1753.
1: First plate's going to be out of Pennsylvania. Victor Boy Nora 0692, break for second. Out of Colorado, Edward Queen Union, Franklin 3.
3: Okay, 4.
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3: Go ahead. Johnson 845.
1: Are you eastbound or westbound?
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1: 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Some DJ stuff.
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